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There's lots of pep in every step. What a figure it has cut.

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And painted your lips. That is why all the boys in town